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5: So it is sort of a dream come true.
6: Yep. Now I gotta get going.
5: Already?
6: Yeah, it's time for my break. It's a union thing.
5: Oh.

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1: Big Country, 92.5 KTWB, John Party. 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We are going to check in with Ryan Kelly and her entertainment update. But first, I mean, this is pretty big entertainment news. Carly Pearce is coming to Sioux Falls. She's going to be at this year's Sioux Empire Fair. You can catch her Saturday, August 1st. 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Carly Pearce at the fair. 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
2: Boy, could politics really get interesting? This situation from Jersey Shore says he's going to run for New Jersey governor in a few years. And ASAP Rocky says he wants to be mayor of New York City. And we just can't quit talking about this. Office Romance co-stars J-Lo and Brett Goldstein actually were dating but broke up before the press tour. Lullaby versions of Post Malone songs. Rockabye Baby releases a 12-track album of just that tomorrow. And here's Tom Holland on why we'll never see him host Saturday Night Live.
3: I'm heavily dyslexic, which is one of the reasons why I've never done SNL.
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3: I'm just so petrified at the concept of, like, trying to read something. I can read fine, but when I have to read out loud, it's like a mental block and I can freeze. 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
3: Big Country Weather.
4: Scattered showers and a couple of thunderstorms as we head into the night. A few of those storms may be strong to severe with a low of 61 and a southeast wind at 10 to 15 miles per hour. A few more thunderstorms are possible on Friday, especially later in the day. Again, some of those could pack a punch. Beyond that, we have a high of 85. Then a breezy, hot day on Saturday, mostly sunny with a high around 90. From the Storm Center at Kelvo Wind TV, I'm meteorologist Adam Rood.
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We've got ourselves another big concert coming to the Denny Sanford Premier Center. I'm going to tell you all about him.

0: Big Country, 92.5 KTWB, Ella Langley, choosing Texas, Julia Kana. We're excited about this one. We're excited about all the concerts that come to Sioux Falls, but we're very excited to welcome Zach Topp to Sioux Falls Thursday, October 15th. 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

0: Big Country 92.5 KTWB. Blake Shelton, let him in. Anyway, tomorrow morning, Chris and Doc, they're taking the show on the road. You can join them live from 6 until 9 from Over Easy. It's on East 18th Street at Dolly Farms Village. It's Sioux Falls' newest breakfast and brunch spot. 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Have breakfast with Chris and Doc at Over Easy on East 18th Street at Dolly Farms Village.
1: It's time to meet Doc's dum-dum of the day.
2: Thank you, Chris. Today's dum-dum comes from Bridgewater, Massachusetts.
1: Okay.
2: Talk about your scary situations. A Bridgewater resident made a pretty frantic phone call to police a couple Saturdays back. This happened shortly after 10:30 in the morning, which just made things seem even more odd, considering what the homeowner said they saw. They had called to report a man in camouflage clothing carrying something that sure looked like a bazooka.
1: Huh.
2: Like I said, odd.
1: Uh-huh.
2: In Bridgewater, Massachusetts, or really anywhere.
1: Yeah.
2: Cops didn't waste any time responding. They started canvassing the neighborhood, trying to track down this literal weekend warrior. The good news was they found him. No problem.
1: Okay.
2: The bad news was the only thing they accomplished was scaring the bejeebers out of the guy.
1: Huh.
2: Turns out he was not a one-man militia looking to blow stuff up with a bazooka.
1: Okay.
2: He was a one-man landscaper. Looking to blow stuff around because the bazooka was a leaf blower.
1: Sure was.
2: I have a theory.
1: Okay.
2: It has to be one of three things. The vigilant citizen who called 911 needs an eye exam.
1: Mm-hmm.
2: Or two, the vigilant citizen who called 911 is a paranoid lunatic.
1: Mm-hmm.
2: Or three, the citizen who called 911 just wanted to sleep in on a Saturday and got perturbed with their leaf-blowing neighbor.
1: Maybe.
2: Don't get me wrong. It's still true. If you see something, say something. Just take a moment to see if you really saw what you're going to say you saw before you call someone to say that you saw. See? As for you, nosy neighbor, go back to bed. Maybe you'll wake up smarter. Until then, you are Doc's dum-dum of the day.
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3: 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Great country
4: weather. Partly cloudy with some scattered showers and a couple of thunderstorms not out of the question. A few of those storms may be strong to severe as we head into the first part of the night. We'll have a low of 61 and a southeast wind at 10 to 15 miles per hour. A few more thunderstorms on Friday, otherwise partly cloudy and 85 with a breezy west wind. Then mostly sunny and hot on Saturday, breezy as well with a high around 90. From the Storm Center, I'm meteorologist Adam Rowan.

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Big Country, 92.5 KTWB, Luke Bryan, the Winstock Country Music Festival in Winsted, Minnesota. That's coming up. You can win your way there until noon tomorrow. I'll tell you how.

0: Big Country, 92.5 KTWB, Tucker Wetmore and brunette Luke Bryan ahead of that, who, of course, is at the Winstock Country Music Festival in Winsted, Minnesota. He's performing Saturday, June 20th. Dierks Bentley there. He's the headliner on Friday night, June 19th. And there's a whole lot of other artists performing there. 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

0: Big Country, 92.5 KTWB, Stella Lefty. That would be Boston. KTWB going to be out on the road again on Saturday. You can join Robert Hawk, 10 until noon. 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
2: Big Country Weather.
3: Scattered showers and a couple of thunderstorms as we head into the night. A few of those storms may be strong to severe with a low of 61 and a southeast wind at 10 to 15 miles per hour. A few more thunderstorms are possible on Friday, especially later in the day. Again, some of those could pack a punch. Beyond that, we have a high of 85. Then a breezy, hot day on Saturday, mostly sunny with a high around 90. From the Storm Center at Kelvo Land TV, I'm meteorologist Adam Rook.
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0: Bay Country, 92.5 KTWB, Ella Langley. And be heard, Julia Kay, hanging out here with you until 11 o'clock. Now, earlier this morning, I'm going to bring this one up. The city of Del Rapids, for some of you who maybe listen further away, about 30 minutes north of Sioux Falls here, they woke up to a devastating loss this morning. Big fire downtown Del Rapids. Lost the bowling alley, which was an amazing place to go. The food was phenomenal. And, you know, family fun. And Dells is just one of these great towns that it's bigger, but yet it's got that small town feel. They've got their movie theater, great parks, the bowling alley. And if you've ever met Casey, who owned the bowling alley, you would know what a stand-up guy he is and how he does his best to be such a positive role model to the young, the young adults, the kids in and around the community. So really a tough loss. And if you have it in yet, you know, maybe say a little prayer for him. Keep him in your heart. It was a tough day up there in Del Rapids today. Let's get another long set of commercial-free number one country on the way for you on KTWB.
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0: 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Chris Jansen, he'll be at Rock the Country this summer. Probably with his beer.
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She's going to play this year's Sioux Empire Fair Saturday, August 1st. It'll be free with paid fare.

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Now Luke Bryan, who you're going to enter to see at Winstock in Winstead, Minnesota. Country, and she knows it.

0: Big Country, 92.5 KTWB, Luke Bryan Country, and she knows it. You want to win your way to Winstock to see him? Well, hurry up and get it done. Because you got until noon tomorrow, and then, well, then it's done. 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Noon tomorrow is the deadline. And speaking of tomorrow, don't forget you can go over and see Chris and Doc. They're taking their show on the road from Over Easy on East 18th Street at Dolly Farms Village. 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
2: Big Country Weather.
3: Partly cloudy with some scattered showers and a couple of thunderstorms not out of the question. A few of those storms may be strong to severe as we head into the first part of the night. We'll have a low of 61 and a southeast wind at 10 to 15 miles per hour. A few more thunderstorms on Friday, otherwise partly cloudy and 85 with a breezy west wind. Then mostly sunny and hot on Saturday, breezy as well with a high around 90. From the Storm Center, I'm meteorologist Adam Murray.

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Good night. Hope you have a great Friday. I'll be back here tomorrow night. 6 until midnight. Thanks for hanging out. Penn's family in Del Rapids, you guys stay strong.

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I know it starts with hello, and the next thing you know, you try to be nice, and some guy's getting too close, trying to pick you up, trying to get you to run. 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
3: Scattered showers and a couple of thunderstorms as we head into the night. A few of those storms may be strong to severe with a low of 61 and a southeast wind at 10 to 15 miles per hour. A few more thunderstorms are possible on Friday, especially later in the day. Again, some of those could pack a punch. Beyond that, we have a high of 85. Then a breezy, hot day on Saturday, mostly sunny with a high around 90. From the Storm Center at Kelvo Wind TV, I'm meteorologist Adam Rook.

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7: Partly cloudy skies will carry us into the day on Friday, where we could see a few more thunderstorms and may pack an extra punch. Beyond that, we have a high of 85 with a west wind at 10 to 15 miles per hour. Breezy, mostly sunny and hot on Saturday with a high of 90, south winds at 15 to 25 miles per hour. And an increasing cloudiness on Sunday with a chance for some afternoon and evening thunderstorms. From the Storm Center at Keller William TV, I'm meteorologist Adam Rook.

0: something crazy anyway? 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Why not have some good music playing while you do it?
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2: Big Country Weather.
3: Partly cloudy skies will carry us into the day on Friday, where we could see a few more thunderstorms that may pack an extra punch. Beyond that, we have a high of 85 with a west wind at 10 to 15 miles per hour. Breezy, mostly sunny and hot on Saturday with a high of 90, south winds at 15 to 25 miles per hour. Then increasing cloudiness on Sunday with a chance for some afternoon and evening thunderstorms. From the Storm Center at Kelvin-Williams TV, I'm meteorologist Adam Ruin.

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dirt floor poor. Of course, that was back before the war. Yeah, your uncle and I made quite a pair, flying F-15s through hostile air. He went down, but they missed me by a hair. He'd always stop right there and say,

Son, graduate in college, that was mama's dream. 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
6: Weather. Partly cloudy skies will carry us into the day on Friday, where we could see a few more thunderstorms that may pack an extra punch. Beyond that, we have a high of 85 with a west wind at 10 to 15 miles per hour. Breezy, mostly sunny and hot on Saturday with a high of 90, south winds at 15 to 25 miles per hour. And then increasing cloudiness on Sunday with a chance for some afternoon and evening thunderstorms. From the Storm Center at Kelvo-Williams TV, I'm meteorologist Adam Roy.

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1: 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Big Country Weather.
2: Partly cloudy skies will carry us into the day on Friday, where we could see a few more thunderstorms that may pack an extra punch. Beyond that, we have a high of 85 with a west wind at 10 to 15 miles per hour. Breezy, mostly sunny and hot on Saturday with a high of 90, south winds at 15 to 25 miles per hour. Then increasing cloudiness on Sunday with a chance for some afternoon and evening thunderstorms. From the Storm Center at Kelvin William TV, I'm meteorologist Adam Maroon.

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5: Weather. Partly cloudy skies will carry us into the day on Friday, where we could see a few more thunderstorms that may pack an extra punch. Beyond that, we have a high of 85 with a west wind at 10 to 15 miles per hour. Breezy, mostly sunny and hot on Saturday with a high of 90, south winds at 15 to 25 miles per hour. Then increasing cloudiness on Sunday with a chance for some afternoon and evening thunderstorms. From the Storm Center at Kelgo William TV, I'm meteorologist Adam Roy.

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0: 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Good morning. It is the Chris and Doc Show, and welcome to Friday. We're in the studio here for a little bit, but then we're packing up and heading down the road. Our show is going to be live today from Over Easy, brand new, just opened over on the east side of Sioux Falls at Dolly Farms Village. Sioux Falls' newest breakfast and brunch and lunch spot. And we invite you out. Should be a nice morning. Clear skies now. We're at 67 in downtown Sioux Falls. Warming up to a high today around 85. Oh, that's going to be warm. Also a chance of some clouds and some rain and some thunderstorms rolling in. We'll have more on that in just a little bit. But for breakfast this morning, if you don't have plans, come join the Chris and Doc Show live at Over Easy. And while you're there, you could win a $50 Over Easy gift card and sign up to be a qualifier in the KTWB Father's Day UTV giveaway. Chris and Doc for breakfast. Oh, come on. It sounds fun, right? Time for the Ag Update. It's brought to us by Plains Commerce Bank, your ag banking leader.
1: With your ag news, I'm Farm and Ranch Director Sarah Heinrich. New World screwworm has been confirmed in the United States. U.S. Ag Secretary Brooke Rollins addressed the House Ag Committee Thursday morning.
2: The aggressive action we took across the Trump administration and with our state and local partners bought us almost a year of critical time to prepare for what happened yesterday. We have now activated our new World Screwworm Response Playbook, which includes detailed protocols and procedures for just this scenario. We've established a 20-kilometer zone around the detection and implementing quarantines, movement controls, and surveillance in the region. In fact, I'll be there next week. We have expedited a targeted release of sterile flies in the affected area to prevent the pests from reproducing and are increasing trapping for New World screwworm flies along the border.
1: And we'll be back with more ag news right after this.
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1: A world initiative for a soy and human health trade team traveled from Minneapolis to Fargo this week to partake in the Northern Crops Institute Essential Amino Acid course, which is customized to explore some of the advantages of U.S. soy. 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
4: My name is Sankit. 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
1: As for his thoughts about the trip?
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1: The trade team will wrap up their last stops in Fargo today. With your ag news, I'm Farm and Ranch Director Sarah Heinrich for the Growing Harvest Ag Network.
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1: Big Country weather.
2: Scattered rain to the west and southwest of Sioux Falls this morning. Otherwise, partly sunny this afternoon. High temperature 85 with a west wind 5 to 10. Forecast low tonight, 58, partly cloudy. Plenty warm tomorrow, high close to 90 in the afternoon. And we'll be back in the mid-80s on Sunday. Chance of rain late. From the Storm Center at Kettleland TV, I'm meteorologist Brian Karstens.
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1: This is us.
0: This is, we're supposed
1: you're,
0: to.
1: You're supposed to talk now.
0: Yeah, I'm talking. Is this? No. This is this where we?
1: Yes. And,
0: oh man, you want to see this in action?
1: No.
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1: KTWB. Oh
0: man, this is gonna be dynamite. It's Chris and Doc Show. We are live at Over Easy.
1: We're on the road this morning. We don't get to do this often, so thanks to Over Easy for opening up a location here in Sioux Falls, and fairly close to the radio station. So we
0: close enough.
1: Hightailed it out here this morning to enjoy some breakfast and Over Easy. Is going to be open in 27 minutes.
0: They open at 6:30 every day.
1: Yep.
0: We're at Dolly Farms.
1: Kind the Dolly of. Farms Village right. is what it's called.
0: Over by Glow across from the movie. The park. The back
1: if you know where
0: lot.
1: The Century Theater yeah. is mm-hmm. at Dolly Farms, we're right on the other side of the parking lot
0: it's
1: now.
0: Right there. You yep. can see it. It's right there.
1: Right behind the credit union.
0: We're actually right now. We're right. No, hold on.
1: This is as far as you can go. Oh, there you go.
0: That's over. You want to hear what Over Easy sounds like?
1: What?
0: That's what the building sounds like.
1: That's what a building
0: like.
1: Sounds like. Glad to have Over Easy in town. Glad they had us out to celebrate their grand opening celebration, which is kind of an official all weekend thing, but they are open this morning at 6:30, so if you want to come out and have breakfast.
0: What a cool place.
1: I don't know.
0: They got the diners, diner counter.
1: The old-fashioned. Yeah,
0: tables.
1: Exactly.
0: It's very cool.
1: It's a little retro and a lot modern.
0: The Chris and Doc Show. Huh?
1: I'm going to say this. Partly cloudy. We're at 63 here this morning. Going to get warm today with a high around 85. We'll talk about that with your forecast and the news is coming up. But there's incentive to come out to breakfast at Over Easy this morning.
0: Yeah, if you come out, you can register. You might win a gift certificate from Over Easy.
1: Got a $50 gift certificate.
0: You got to come out here to register for it.
1: Right.
0: And you could get a spot in the UTV giveaway.
1: Our Father's Day UTV giveaway?
0: We'll have a keyword at 8 a.m. like normal.
1: Sure.
0: But we also will register someone out here for a spot for the UTV giveaway.
1: With a super secret, not on the radio keyword.
0: Exactly.
1: You are slick.
0: Come on out. We're at Over Easy. We'll be here till 9 o'clock. We'd love to see you.
1: It is the Chris and Doc Show on the road. 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
2: weather. Scattered rain southwest of Sioux Falls primarily this morning. Otherwise, our high today 85 with a west wind at 5 to 10 miles per hour. For tonight, low temperature at 58, mainly clear. Tomorrow, plenty of warmth around. Our high close to 90, east wind at 10 to 20. We'll finish up the weekend Sunday, high 86. 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
4: From the Keller.com News Center, I'm Tom Rooney. Community members are rallying around the owner of Pins Bowling Alley in Del Rapids, which was destroyed by fire yesterday. The local Dairy Queen is collecting donations for the Pins Employee Relief Fund and matching donations up to $2,500. The cause of the fire is still under investigation. Residents have concerns, but the Gerritsen City Council is moving ahead with a request to expand a chemical fertilizer plant. Nature's Alpine Solutions is located near Highway 11 on the city's west side, just two blocks from Gerritsen High School. The company says it needs to expand its warehouse to continue operating the plant. And an act of courage on a Rapid City school bus. Jalen Rood was on the bus when a passenger suddenly attacked the driver. Rood stopped the assault and removed the passenger from the bus. The city council celebrated his act of courage at their meeting this week. From the Keller.com News Center, I'm Tom Rooney.
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2: 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That's when they open. Over Easy on the east side of Sioux Falls.
0: Well, look who it is. Last call I thought I'd get. How's your mama? How you been? Girl, it's been too long.

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2: It's a brand new place, just opened up. And if you've traveled, you may be familiar with Over Easy because they have locations all over. But this is their first here in South Dakota, now open for business and a grand opening celebration this weekend. We've got more details on that.
0: Yeah, they're going to be open for business in 20 minutes.
2: Yep.
0: And the grand opening celebration's tomorrow. Go, if you want, go get the app because they have an Over Easy app and you can do...
2: you can check in early. They don't take reservations, but you can...
0: Get on the list. And,
2: yes.
0: And also you can earn... you can get $5 off your first visit with the thing. I just noticed
2: that. Speaking of free things...
0: So I just downloaded
2: it. I've got a $50 gift certificate.
0: Yes,
2: that will be given away before the end of our broadcast, so details on that as well.
0: Do you want to do the thing? I think this is always my favorite giveaway.
2: Okay.
0: You have it.
2: Yep.
0: And just...
2: Wrestle Doc.
0: Yeah, you got to take it from him.
2: Yep.
0: You got to find it. First, you got to beat him into submission.
2: First person...
0: And then find it.
2: It's Friday. I want to go slow. First person to get me in a headlock, so they have to sneak up on me.
0: Okay. I'll accept that.
2: Okay.
0: Yeah.
2: And if you can put me out, if you can get the sleeper on me and I'm out...
0: I'll say this. Remind me. If you're sneaking up on Doc, make eye contact with me and kind of point it out. Because normally I would like step in and go, "Hey,
2: sure.
0: don't attack Doc."
2: But we don't want you to lose out on your prize,
0: right?
2: So.
0: I'll distract him.
2: Yeah.
0: Hey, Doc. Oh my gosh! Look over this way, Doc.
2: It is 63 this morning here at Over Easy, and probably where you are. Partly cloudy skies now. They did say some clouds could roll in later with a chance of some rain. We'll keep you updated. But the high today at a warm 85.
0: We have people around that are talking louder because we're talking.
2: Yeah. It's kind of makes it sound like the buzz is already happening even before the doors open at Over Easy at Dolly Farms Village.
0: And what a beautiful, they got a great patio. You could have breakfast this morning outside.
2: You know what? This would be the day for it because when the sun comes up, the credit union is right on the east side here of Over Easy, so...
0: Oh, it's going to be beautiful.
2: And thank you, Voyage, for providing a nice little backdrop.
0: This is nice.
2: They have nice landscaping, so
0: it's very nice.
2: It is very nice out here.
0: And it's brand sparkling new inside. It's beautiful. Over Easy. We're there. We'll be here till 9
2: o'clock.
0: Does
2: anybody use the restroom?
0: Yeah. Come on. Oh, good.
2: Is it like a brand new restroom? Never touched? Yeah. I had to go on and find out.
0: Yeah. I hadn't thought of that.
2: I don't know why that fascinates
0: me. That's weird. Come see us here. We're at Over Easy in Dolly Farms Village. We'd love to see you this morning. We got stuff for you, too. Come on out.
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1: Partly cloudy, 63 now in Sioux Falls. I'm gonna say mostly sunny instead of partly cloudy.
2: They're almost open.
1: From where I stand, it looks better than partly cloudy. 63 now, 85 later on today. Forecast and news is on the way. But first, we're 2 minutes away from opening of Over Easy on the east side of Sioux Falls here at Dolly Farms Village.
0: It smells wonderful.
1: Finish that. Thank you.
0: Yes.
3: Oh, yeah. Sorry.
1: It smells.
3: Yeah. We're at Over Easy. We're at Dolly Farms Village.
1: Right on the east side.
3: Right across from the Century Theaters. Across the parking lot.
1: You know where the parking lot is? We're on the opposite end of their parking lot in a brand new building and now a brand new Over Easy in 1 minute, 12 seconds.
3: They're all excited. They're all like.
1: Somebody came outside and said,
3: 4 minutes.
1: 4 minutes. To- It's like they're doing a military maneuver.
3: And this weekend is their grand opening.
1: Right.
3: Saturday and Sunday, they have events going on the whole time. I mean, it's just, it's such a cool place. They're going to be doing all sorts of stuff. They have penny mimosas.
1: Penny mimosas. Kids are going to eat free.
3: We should try the penny.
1: If you haven't, check out their website, by the way. Very informative and cute. You can check out their full menu there. Or download their app, because there's some benefits to not only getting the information on your phone, but there's some stuff you can get, some freebies.
3: I saw it too. They also do catering.
1: They do.
3: I want breakfast catering. There were some
1: they don't come to your house. You have to have some... like a group of people.
0: Just go in the kitchen.
1: Got 400 pancakes.
3: Some friends of ours did a breakfast brunch graduation party this year.
1: Oh.
3: And I was like,
1: Over Easy would be perfect for that.
3: The best idea ever. Yeah, come on in. They're going to be opening. They're open.
1: They open 6:30.
3: They're open.
1: We're 10 seconds away.
3: I'm just saying they're open. They're open.
1: Is the door unlocked?
3: It's open.
1: Can we come in?
3: we'll be back in like an hour. All sleepy.
1: Carb loaded. Ready to go, baby. Live from Over Easy on the east side of Sioux Falls. Now apparently open for business.
3: Let's go.
1: It's Chris and Doc on the road, and it's time now to spread a little dumbness.
4: It's time to meet Doc's dum-dum of the day.
1: Thank you, Chris. Today's dum-dum comes from Grandview, West Virginia.
3: All righty.
1: Heads up around almost heaven, West Virginia. The Blue Ridge Mountains.
3: Sure.
1: In Grandview, police have arrested married couple Julie and Rodney Wheeler on multiple charges, including conspiracy and giving false information to state police.
3: Okay.
1: Why? Well, let's just say that if you're going to play hide-and-seek with the police, you better be better at it than Julie Wheeler is. In a lame attempt to keep Mrs. Wheeler out of going to prison, the couple faked her disappearance.
3: Oh.
1: They pretended she plummeted from an overlook at the New River Gorge National River.
3: Oh, my gosh.
1: And she was reported missing Sunday by her husband and 17-year-old son. Oh, good. Involve your underage son, too. Authorities searched for a couple of days, which was, spoiler alert, a huge waste of time.
3: Sure.
1: They found her Tuesday, alive and well, hiding in a closet in her own home.
3: Huh.
1: Her husband and son admitted to planting items at the Grandview Overlook to fake her disappearance. It's unclear if the son will face criminal charges. Just kidding, Julie pleaded guilty to federal health care fraud back in February. She'll be sentenced for that charge on June 17th.
3: Okay.
1: Then there's all these new charges. So fingers crossed, she'll be hidden away for quite some time after that. Why would you go through the hassle of faking your own disappearance and then just hide out in your own home? They're going to be watching your house.
3: No kidding.
1: She's dumb. She's so dumb, the cops could have just yelled, Ollie, Ollie, oxen free, and I bet she would have responded. Julie, for being the adult version of the kid who's convinced you can't see him because he has his hands over his eyes. You are Doc's Dumb Dumb of the Day.
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6: Scattered rain to the west and southwest of Sioux Falls this morning. Otherwise, partly sunny this afternoon. High temperature 85 with a west wind 5 to 10. Forecast low tonight, 58, partly cloudy. Plenty warm tomorrow, high close to 90 in the afternoon. And we'll be back in the mid-80s on Sunday. Chance of rain late. From the Storm Center at Keatherland TV, I'm meteorologist Brian Karstens.
7: From the Kello.com News Center, I'm Tom Rooney. The complexion of the runoff election for Sioux Falls mayor just took a big turn. Christine Erickson and Jamie Smith face each other in 3 weeks. Candidates Greg Jameson and Joe Batchelor finished third and fourth. They announced their support for Smith yesterday. There will be a major changing of the guard in the South Dakota legislature in January. Unofficial results show 16 incumbents were defeated in Tuesday's primary, compared to 14 in 2024. The majority of those who lost this year were newcomers who ousted incumbents 2 years ago. And absentee voting for the GOP governor's runoff election starts a week from today. The ballots will be mailed by county auditors, and the Secretary of State's office says those who requested absentee ballots for the primary won't need to submit a new application. The election is set for July 28th. From the Kello.com News Center, I'm Tom Rooney.
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0: It is the Chris and Doc Show. We are at Over Easy at Dolly Farms Village. They are open and
1: ready. Ready
0: for you.
1: Let's
0: go.
1: Mostly sunny and 63 now in Sioux Falls. The high later today around 85. There is a chance of some showers and thunderstorms and some activity for later on today.
0: They are
1: right now.
2: Beautiful.
0: Beautiful. They are open right now. And also, if you stop out, we have some
1: incentives?
0: We have some opportunities for you.
1: Oh, I like that. I mean, yeah, I sound like a salesman.
0: Mm-hmm. Yes.
1: Have I got an opportunity for you?
0: Yeah.
1: For just one small down payment of we have the
0: opportunity. Are you ready to change? We have like a multi-level marketing.
1: Yes.
0: We're going to try. We got some stuff
1: we
0: want to talk
1: about.
0: Off air. Not on air.
1: But
0: if you want to change your trajectory.
1: We have free stuff for you.
0: You could win
1: a $50 Over Easy gift card. You have to stop out for the details. I can't give you more than that. Right? We're keeping that a secret?
0: Right. Well, yeah.
1: Until they arrive?
0: Yes, there's secret keywords for you.
1: Yes, and if you come out, we'll tell you the keyword. You can text that in for a shot at the $50 gift card.
0: Mm-hmm.
1: And we're going to qualify somebody for the UTV giveaway, the Father's Day UTV giveaway.
0: And you keep going.
1: Well, I don't know what you were going to say.
0: I'm keywording.
1: Okay.
0: This is me pointing to keywords.
1: For the UTV giveaway, we will have our regular keyword at 8 this morning, but if you come out to Over Easy, we'll give you a different keyword and another shot to qualify.
0: That's how I point.
1: It's the sound you're making, though.
0: That's how I point and make it emphasize.
1: Remember Gremlins?
0: Over Easy.
1: You sound like a Mogwai.
0: Look at this. How Over Easy sounds. Ready? I'm going to point.
1: Okay.
0: That's how... When I point over here.
1: Oh, yeah. We're at Over Easy. Yeah. Now open on the east side at Dolly Farms Village here in Sioux Falls. If you've never been to an Over Easy, one of the most casual dining experiences and
0: it's
1: great, great food.
0: The sun's coming through the windows.
1: I know.
0: And that guy is sitting right there. I can see his food, and I'm just like, I just want to go in and go,
1: That
0: hey,
1: guy right there can see you see
0: his
1: food.
0: I know. He's
1: food.
0: Looking at me right now. He's like.
1: He's asking for the owner to come over for a conversation now.
0: Do you got any blinds here, sir? We want to block this window for now.
1: If you're up for breakfast this morning and you have time, come join Chris and Doc on the road at Over Easy on the east side. If you don't have time today, try to take part in their grand opening celebration, which is going on all weekend long. Kids are going to eat free. They've got penny mimosas.
0: Mm-hmm.
1: Not for the kids.
0: Right.
1: I want to clarify,
0: that's two different
1: offers.
0: Your parents. The parents, penny mimosas.
1: Right.
0: Maybe one. You know what I mean?
1: I shouldn't block those two together. Mm-mm. It sounds good.
0: But yeah, when you come in on I think it's on all weekends, isn't it? Or is it just this
1: weekend? Oh, I don't know. It's a good question.
0: Must be just this weekend.
1: We're reading through our information here real quick. I don't know. But they're open now.
0: I got questions.
1: Can come ask.
0: Yeah.
1: Over Easy on the east side of Sioux Falls. It is the Chris and Doc Show on the road for Big Country KTWB.
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0: It is the Chris and Doc Show on the road at Over Easy Dolly Farms Village, east side.
2: 7 o'clock straight up. Mostly sunny, 63 now in Sioux Falls, 85 later. The weekend forecast in moments. But first, you got to talk about Over Easy.
0: We have some amazing news.
2: What?
0: I have a major announcement to make.
2: Okay, hold on. Before you do that, I don't know what your announcement is. Yeah, I don't want to ruin it.
0: It's the best news ever. But I don't want you to have something else going on.
2: Okay, so you.
0: No, you go first.
2: Okay.
0: Because mine's big.
2: Real quick. We will not be doing Chris and Doc's Brain Squeeze this morning because we are live on location.
0: That's right.
2: And we don't have a telephone to answer. So hold your horses until Monday. Ooh, you smell that? So no Brain Squeeze
0: today. And if you
2: stop out. Thank you to Lewis, who would normally give us a prize.
0: That's right.
2: We'll do that Monday.
0: If you stop out, you can register for a $50 gift card here from Over Easy and our special spot for the UTV.
2: Yeah, we're going to get a qualifier for the Father's Day UTV giveaway, which is just a week away.
0: But you have to come here to get it.
2: Yep.
0: Now, I have a major announcement to make. Mm-hmm. This is fantastic news. Ladies and gentlemen, the chef is preparing a sample plate for you and I.
2: Oh.
0: Yeah.
2: Well.
0: Yeah, so.
2: Okay. That's pretty big news.
0: Yeah, That's what I'm focused on now.
2: If listeners want to sample something, they have to come out to Over Easy.
0: And ask for your own samples. See what they have.
2: Set up your own radio program.
0: Yeah.
2: And,
0: You want a free sample? Get yourself a number 5 morning show.
2: Over Easy. Wait, what? What have you heard? Over Easy is now officially open. They opened their doors at 6:30. Their grand opening celebration is going to go through the weekend, but they're open for business right now. If you're looking for a great place to have breakfast, I've eaten it Over Easy before, not this one, but I can only assume it's going to be just as fantastic as other Over Easies.
0: If you go to eatatovereasy.com, you can look at the menu.
2: Yeah.
0: You just pointed out something.
2: Yes.
0: That made me think I might stay.
2: Just not ever leave?
0: Bloody Marys.
2: Yeah.
0: Bloody Mary.
2: They have something on the shelf here that I've never seen before,
0: yeah.
2: And I didn't know it was a thing, but it's absolute Tabasco.
0: Uh-huh.
2: And they make their Bloody Marys to add a little extra kick and flavor.
0: I think that's... Let me see if it's too late for the mimosas
2: this weekend for the grand opening celebration.
0: Here's a sample platter. Do you have any sample drinks? You have 3 types of Bloody Marys. I would like to taste test them.
2: What happened to Chris? 3 samples.
0: He's over there.
2: Same thing happens at Costco.
0: He's laying in the new grass over there.
2: So they're open for business at Over Easy at Dolly Farms Village on the east side of Sioux Falls. It's the Chris and Doc Show live on the road from Over Easy on KTWB. 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
3: Scattered rain southwest of Sioux Falls primarily this morning. Otherwise, our high today, 85, with a west wind at 5 to 10 miles per hour. For tonight, low temperature at 58, mainly clear. Tomorrow, plenty of warmth around. Our high close to 90, east wind at 10 to 20. We'll finish up the weekend Sunday, high 86. From the Storm Center at Keverland TV, I'm Brian Karstens.
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5: From the Kello.com News Center, I'm Tom Rooney. Community members are rallying around the owner of Pins Bowling Alley in Del Rapids, which was destroyed by fire yesterday. The local Dairy Queen is collecting donations for the Pins Employee Relief Fund and matching donations up to $2,500. There were no injuries and no one was inside the building. The cause of the blaze is under investigation. An unusual crime of the week in Sioux Falls. Police say a suspect used a power saw to cut a hole in the roof of a business near 41st and Holly on May 30th. The thief dropped down into the building and stole money from the cash register. If you have any information, call Crime Stoppers. And an act of courage on a Rapid City school bus. Jalen Rood was on the bus when a passenger suddenly attacked the driver. Rood stopped the assault and removed that passenger from the bus. The city council celebrated his act of courage at their meeting this week. From the Kello.com News Center, I'm Tom Rooney.
4: 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Check out their new used and rental inventory today.
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0: Well, we gotta go now. We're going to jail. It's the Chris and Doc Show. Good morning.
1: Live on location at Over Easy on the east side of Sioux Falls. Now open for business at Dolly Farms Village. It is mostly sunny. Nope. Clouds are rolling in now. I knew that was going to happen. Over Easy make you feel fine about that. 64 now, 85 the high later
0: today. Ain't raining inside.
1: Nope.
0: Chef Justin is here. Chef Justin, Over Easy, give us the concept pitch. We're on Shark Tank. Tell us the concept pitch.
2: Putting me under pressure here. So
1: he's the chef, not the owner.
2: Scratch kitchen.
1: Yep.
2: 100%. It's just bacon and eggs. You know what I mean? Simple food. We do it the right way.
0: Looking at the menu, I was one of the things I commented on was the fact that the stuff, it's not outlandish. It's not some huge thing. It is right. The basic ingredients that you are going to mess with.
2: And I think that's the key, right? Mm-hmm. It's simple food, but we do it the right way. And I think there's something to be said. So we, you know, I spend a lot of time sourcing the right products. And, you know, that's not an easy thing to do. So, and then we have to execute every day, you know, whether it's Sunday at 7 o'clock versus a Monday. So we take a lot of pride in what we do, and hopefully that comes through on the plate.
0: And the menu kind of looked, I mean, you kind of have it set up with drinks, appetizers, main dish.
1: Breakfast appetizers. Yeah. Why has nobody else thought of that?
0: Tell us a little bit about some of the stuff on your menu.
2: You know, I think that just to kind of piggyback off the appetizers, you know, that's something that that a lot of breakfast places don't do.
1: Yeah.
2: So we were very excited to kind of roll that out. It took some time to kind of figure out what we were going to put on there and what people would want to do to enhance the meal and, you know, not, you know, still want to eat breakfast and hang out. So, but you know, the menu is a good mix. You know, there's a lot of familiar favorites, chicken fried steak, you know, obviously we do everything else that a lot of other places do, but we got some cool things like our biscuit dips. We do queso in house, and then we'll do our waffle dogs, which we're kind of known for. So,
1: is that what we're looking at here?
2: That's what you're looking at.
1: All right.
2: Sausage. Waffle batter, deep fried, fat free, all things.
1: Fat free.
0: Yeah,
1: you can't say that, but
0: what's this one over here?
2: That's our cheddar biscuit dip. So we have a spicy queso dip, a little chorizo on top, caramelized onions, jalapenos, and a house made cheddar.
0: Here, hold this for a second.
1: So, Justin, tell me, how long have you been with Over Easy?
2: 5 years.
1: Wow.
2: 5 years.
1: So you're a transplant from.
2: I've been in Phoenix for a long time.
1: Okay.
2: So,
1: which is Arizona's kind of the home base for Over Easy.
2: Yes, sir.
1: So, well, welcome to Sioux Falls.
2: Thank you. It's been great. I've been here for the last 2 weeks. Phenomenal. The weather's been all over the place.
1: Yep. We like that about
2: the heat,
1: this area.
2: I'm
1: yeah.
2: used to, but the humidity I'm not used to. So
1: it does change things a little bit compared to Arizona. Well, welcome to town. Chris has just tried the.
0: Those are unbelievable. What am I using as to get there?
2: So that's our cheddar jalapeno biscuit.
1: So it's a biscuit.
2: We just toast them just a little bit.
1: Toast them golden brown.
2: Just to get a little texture.
1: Yeah.
2: And then right into the queso dip. So you get a little bit of heat, not too much.
1: What's on that dip? Is that bacon and some chives?
2: It's chorizo.
1: Oh, that's oh.
2: Little bit of heat, but very good. It's a really good dip.
1: And that's considered an appetizer. I could just, like, get two of those, and there's my meal.
0: And one thing, too, since you're scratch chicken, since you're a scratch chicken with a scratch kitchen.
1: They do have.
0: It's unlike some places where they do a fine job, you're making it. So if I have allergies or if I have a different taste, I can't do that spicy. You guys can adjust.
2: We can adjust pretty much anything that we do. There's a few things that, you know, just inherently have some spice in the recipe, but we do everything to order. So, you know, and we're proud of that. And, you know, but I also take, you know, I don't take it lightly, people's allergies and preference. You know, I'm not the chef to tell people, no, we're not doing that. We'll do whatever.
1: We're adults. We're responsible for ourselves. And as I say that, I'm going to ask, what am I dipping this deep-fried sausage waffle dog in?
2: I'll give you.
1: What is that?
2: That correct answer is 100% maple syrup.
1: That is the answer I was looking for.
0: That's the correct
1: All right.
0: answer.
2: Maple syrup.
1: You talk now. I'm trying this.
0: Yeah, they're just corn dogs, but made of breakfast corn dogs.
2: It's
0: they're
2: a
0: fantastic.
2: Breakfast corn dog. Breakfast glizzy, however you want to call it, but it's top tier stuff.
0: Oh, my. Look at that. All right, we got to go.
2: That's it.
3: This is wrong.
0: We're going to handle this. Thanks for having me,
2: guys. I appreciate it.
0: Good luck this weekend.
2: It's in Sioux Falls, and we're happy to be here.
0: That's Over Easy.
1: So
0: we're there live. We're going to be busy for a few minutes.
1: We're here live.
0: Listen to some music and have fun.
1: Stuffing our faces. We'll talk about that from Over Easy. It's the Chris and Doc Show on the road on KTWB.
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Stop by and say hi. 64 and partly cloudy in Sioux Falls with Megan Maroney.

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0: It is the Chris and Doc Show on the road. We're at over. Hold on.
1: You know what? You
0: we're at over easy.
1: Let me say it. We're at over easy on the east side of Dolly Farms Village. Open for business for breakfast. They're going to celebrate the grand opening this weekend, but they're actually open today. You can come out right now. Every day, 6:30 to, I believe, 2:30 in the afternoon for breakfast, lunch. No, breakfast, brunch, or lunch. Mm-hmm. That's what it is.
2: What a fantastic menu that is.
1: And you were enjoying some of the breakfastizers.
2: Yes.
1: Is that a... They're breakfast appetizers is what they are.
2: Yeah, it's fantastic.
1: Brilliant idea.
2: The appetizer list is great. These are the cheddar biscuit dips.
1: And it's phenomenal with a chorizo cheese dip.
2: Nominal. Golden Waffle Dogs.
1: The Golden Waffle Dogs. It's a big sausage link. Mm-hmm. Inside waffle batter, deep fried like a corn dog, and then big hot maple syrup for dipping.
2: It's ridiculous.
1: It's not what you expect.
2: Yeah.
1: And then you just want more.
2: Holy moly.
1: Well done.
2: Stop on by.
1: Over easy.
2: We have some stuff to give away, too, so if you stop out, and it's only available if you stop out between now and 9 a.m.
1: That part is true. Mm-hmm. Now, normally at 8 o'clock, we'll give you a keyword for the Father's Day UTV giveaway.
2: We will do that.
1: And we will do that. But if you come out to Over Easy, you get a super secret bonus keyword that could be make you a qualifier for the giveaway next week of that $16,000 plus prize package. 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And we're giving away a $50 gift card to Over Easy. But the only way either one is going to happen is if you come see us.
2: Mm-hmm.
1: It's an on-location deal only.
2: Yeah. Come see us. Over Easy.
1: Over Easy. Now open for business on the east side of Sioux Falls. Chris and Doc. And we're ready for round two.
2: Let's go.
1: More appetizers on the road for KTWB. 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
3: weather. Scattered rain to the west and southwest of Sioux Falls this morning. Otherwise, partly sunny this afternoon. High temperature 85 with a west wind 5 to 10. Forecast low tonight, 58, partly cloudy. Plenty warm tomorrow, high close to 90 in the afternoon. And we'll be back in the mid-80s on Sunday. Chance of rain late. From the Storm Center at Kettleland TV, I'm meteorologist Brian Karstens.
4: From the Kettle.com News Center, I'm Tom Rooney. Community members are rallying around the owner of Pins Bowling Alley in Del Rapids, which was destroyed by fire yesterday. The local Dairy Queen is collecting donations for the Pins Employee Relief Fund and matching donations up to $2,500. The cause of the fire is still under investigation. Residents have concerns, but the Garrison City Council is moving ahead with a request to expand a chemical fertilizer plant. Nature's Alpine Solutions is located near Highway 11 on the city's west side, just two blocks from Garrison High School. The company says it needs to expand its warehouse to continue operating the plant. And an act of courage on a Rapid City school bus. Jalen Rood was on the bus when a passenger suddenly attacked the driver. Rood stopped the assault and removed the passenger from the bus. The city council celebrated his act of courage at their meeting this week. From the Kettle.com News Center, I'm Tom Rooney.
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1: It is the Chris and Doc Show. 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
1: I just learned two things.
0: What's that?
1: I shouldn't even say I learned. I was confirmed and enforced two things that I know.
0: Yes.
1: One, that song, Ella Langley. I can't stop dancing to that song.
0: I was watching.
1: And doing the double claps.
0: Yep. The double claps.
1: That's the one thing.
0: Ready?
1: The second thing.
0: I just want to be her.
1: Here's the other thing. Where we're standing.
0: Mm-hmm.
1: Just glass windows right behind us.
0: And people inside watching you dance.
1: A subset of Section A there, when I dance to that song, I do a little turn. And that is right when I noticed the windows and the people
0: sitting
1: eating
0: right.
1: Breakfast.
0: There's a booth. There's three booths
1: feet
0: right there.
1: From us.
0: Yeah. Yeah, it's breakfast and a show.
1: Totally.
0: Come join us at Over Easy. You never know what
1: How
0: kind
1: could
0: of...
1: You not?
0: Dining entertainment we're going to give you. Over Easy is now open for business with their grand opening celebration happening this weekend. But they're open this morning. You can come right now. They open at 6:30.
1: We have another special offer.
0: In addition to giving away a $50 gift card to Over Easy, come out here for details. You have to talk to us live. Also giving you a bonus qualifying keyword for

0: Father's Day UTV giveaway. We've been informed that, say, the next five people who come in, whether it's to dine in or grab something to go as you head out to work, a free orange juice, which, have you seen the price of orange juice nowadays?
1: Mm-hmm.
0: Holy shnankies.
1: Yeah.
0: A free one, but all you have to do is walk up to us, Chris and or Doc.
1: Doc specifically.
0: Why? Not me.
1: Yep. And say. What do they have to say,
0: Doc? I don't want to say it.
1: What do they have to say?
0: I don't. Squeeze me.
1: If Doc says squeeze me to you.
0: No.
1: Oh, wait. Yeah.
0: No.
1: Sorry.
0: Got to be the other way around.
1: Do it. That's a separate question. If he ever says it, do it. It's great.
0: That's good for the first five who stop in. There will be no actual squeezing. Just have to say, squeeze me, and they'll squeeze you some fresh orange
1: That's
0: juice.
1: That's what they're asking
0: at
1: you.
0: Easy. Yeah.
1: I have no imagination, so if you say it to me, I'm just like, okay.
0: Okay, well.
1: Squeeze me.
0: There, free orange juice with your breakfast order.
1: Come
0: Actually,
1: on
0: you don't even need to order breakfast.
1: Mm-mm.
0: They didn't give us the rules.
1: That's right.
0: They just give you an orange juice if you want one. So,
1: yeah.
0: Over Easy, Dolly Farms Village on the east side, now open for business. And silly them asked us to come out and do our show live.
1: Come see us here. 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
0: It is the Chris and Doc Show on the road. We are at Over Easy. We're going to talk to Cade in just a second from Over Easy. But we have some very important business to take care of.
1: We got a couple of different things going on. Which one do you want to start with? First, let's say this. It's partly cloudy. Might look a little like rain, depending on which side of the sky you're looking at. 67 now in Sioux Falls and a high today of 85.
0: I'm looking at the bottom of it.
1: I meant, never mind.
0: Adventure.
1: That's the word.
0: That's the UTV keyword for this hour.
1: Our last qualifying keyword in the morning. Tom will have one at noon. Yep. Robert has another one at 4. Our last day for on-air qualifying, where we give you the keyword, you text it in, and you have an hour to do that. And today's word for us, adventure.
0: 605-274-9250. Now, let's talk to Cade from Over Easy.
1: Cade, well done.
0: Yes.
1: You're the man in charge of this show.
3: Yes, sir. Yeah.
1: Now, we've talked to a couple of people from Over Easy, and as they open a new location, they're based out of Arizona, so I think everybody we've talked to is from Arizona this morning, except for Cade, who's from Brandon, South Dakota.
3: Yes, sir. Born and raised Brandon, Sioux Falls, East Side especially, has been, I mean, obviously a blessing to me.
0: Yeah.
3: The whole state of South Dakota really has been a blessing, so I love it here.
0: How do you arrive at Over Easy? I mean, because you guys do, you've done this before, but tell us about Over Easy and how that caught your eye.
1: Why Over Easy? Yeah.
3: So my mom, Jenna, she's a part of the Attic Group. She remembered seeing it on Diners, Drive-Ins, and Dives. My grandpa had a house down in Arizona, told him to go try it. Told him to go try it. He said it was good. So we all the owners took a group trip down there, tried it, talked about it, went back again, and we just did it. So
1: Over Easy is kind of known for, I want to say this carefully because I don't want to give anybody the wrong impression. It's great breakfast comfort food that you're used to, but done a little differently. And I don't want to make it sound like it's gourmet breakfast or anything like that, because it's not. It's a creative take on some of the breakfast items that you're used to.
0: Well, and Cade, Chef Justin said it. It's a scratch chicken. That's what, or scratch kitchen.
1: The second time you've done that. Scratch, they do have chicken.
0: Scratch kitchen, and that is what makes all the difference.
3: Right, yeah. It is very much scratch. We got a little bit of that Southwest flair to it down in Arizona. But the chicken strips, too. Chicken waffles are battered by hand, our own breading and everything, so.
0: It's such a cool idea, too, with the appetizer menu. And it's and
1: the drinks.
0: Bloody Marys, three different.
1: Mimosas a penny this weekend, by the way.
0: It's right. Tell us about this weekend. This is your grand opening weekend.
3: Grand opening weekend. So Saturday, Sunday, we'll have penny mimosas. Kids will eat free. We got a patio.
4: Two different offers.
3: We got a patio, and it's looking pretty nice yesterday, too. Or tomorrow, sorry.
0: What's the age on kids? Because my daughter's here. She's 20, 23. Oh. Is that
3: the age for
0: free kids?
3: Oh, we'll see. Tomorrow we'll find out.
1: Ask when you get here.
0: Sophie's like, I'll go with penny mimosas. Skip the. You can pay for my breakfast. I'll have mimosa.
1: I don't think it works that way. Well, our thanks to Cade and to everybody out here at Over Easy for having us out this morning, because you know how to get Chris and Doc involved. Oh, you guys like breakfast?
0: Food? Okay.
5: Okay.
0: How do you guys say where you are? You say Over Easy, where are you?
3: Right in front of the Century Theater here, East Alley Farm.
0: That's 18th
3: Street,
0: to say,
3: yeah. Right, I mean, basically in their parking lot. So.
0: Yeah. Right in front of the theater.
1: However you get here, just get here, because the food's worth it, the drive is worth it, wherever you are, and we're going to make it worth your while, too.
0: Yeah. We've got,
1: Extra code words for the UTV giveaway, a different code word for the $50 gift card we're going to give away, and
0: free OJ.
1: You got to walk up and say, squeeze me.
0: Squeeze me.
1: We'll give you a free orange juice.
0: Say it like that, too.
1: No, don't. Yeah, go. No, just say squeeze me.
0: Whisper it to Doc.
1: No.
0: You got to lean in.
1: No.
0: Squeeze me.
1: Stop. What's squeeze wrong
0: me.
1: With you?
0: Squeeze me.
1: It's Chris and Doc. We're on the road.
0: Squeeze me, Doc.
1: We're going to get a little separation
0: squeeze
1: distance.
0: Squeeze me.
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7: Scattered rain southwest of Sioux Falls primarily this morning. Otherwise, our high today, 85, with a west wind at 5 to 10 miles per hour. For tonight, low temperature at 58, mainly clear. Tomorrow, plenty of warmth around. Our high close to 90, east wind at 10 to 20. We'll finish up the weekend Sunday, high 86. 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
4: From the Kello.com News Center, I'm Tom Rooney. The complexion of the runoff election for Sioux Falls mayor just took a big turn. Christine Erickson and Jamie Smith face each other in 3 weeks. Candidates Greg Jamison and Joe Batchelor finished third and fourth. They announced their support for Smith yesterday. There will be a major changing of the guard in the South Dakota legislature in January. Unofficial results show 16 incumbents were defeated in Tuesday's primary, compared to 14 in 2024. The majority of those who lost this year were newcomers who ousted incumbents 2 years ago. And absentee voting for the GOP governor's runoff election starts a week from today. The ballots will be mailed by county auditors, and the Secretary of State's office says those who requested absentee ballots for the primary won't need to submit a new application. The election is set for July 28th. From the Kello.com News Center, I'm Tom Rooney.
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0: It is the Chris and Doc Show on the road at Over Easy.
1: More on that in just a little bit. Some clouds. Temp at 68 now. 85 the high for later today. And the word this hour is adventure. Text to the word adventure to 605-274-9250. 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
0: Squeeze me, Doc, indeed. I am enjoying some freshly squeezed
1: berry.
0: Orange juice.
1: So at Over Easy, we have a special going on. We're broadcasting live from in front of Over Easy on the east side of Dolly Farms Village. Their grand opening celebration is this weekend. They just opened, and the doors are open right now. You can come have breakfast with Chris and Doc. And if you say, squeeze me, you get a free orange juice. Mm-hmm. But it's not just any orange juice, Chris.
0: It's freshly squeezed orange juice.
1: And it's a hefty portion.
0: Mm-hmm.
1: And it's
0: delicious.
1: It's been a long time since you've had orange juice like this.
0: Yeah, it's fantastic.
1: They have elves in the back.
0: Mm-hmm. They grow.
1: They come out every morning and they pick the oranges off the tree.
0: They grow these south of here a little bit, like down by Beersford, like, I think.
1: Oh, just,
0: yeah. Yeah, I'm pretty sure.
1: That's exactly what I was going
0: to ask. So stop on in. Also, when you stop in, come talk to us because we have some special keywords for you. One for the UTV, special only.
1: It's only going to qualify one person that was here this morning and got a different code word.
0: And we have a $50 gift card that we can give you the code word for it and you can enter.
1: It's all about the code words, and it's all about getting those code words out of Chris and Doc when you come visit us. Say, squeeze me for a fresh orange juice absolutely friggin' on the house.
0: Man, that is good.
1: Chris just took another drink. It's fun watching.
0: It's crazy. It's crazy how good that is.
1: Come visit us. Mm-hmm. Have some breakfast. It'll put a smile on your face, and then we'll get rid of it just like that.
0: Yeah, Chris and Doc Show. That's what we do.
1: Chris and Doc on the road at Over Easy in Sioux Falls on the road for KTWB.
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0: 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We're at Over Easy Dolly Farms.
1: Friday morning, partly cloudy, 68 now, 85 later on today. Weekend forecast is in moments.
0: Over Easy's open.
1: Over Easy is open and ready, and by golly, do they have breakfast perfected.
0: This weekend is their grand opening. Saturday and Sunday, all sorts of stuff going on. Including
1: Penny mimosas. Kids eat free.
0: It's perfect. Dolly Farms Village. We'll be here for another half hour. And then we're going inside.
1: Two things with the penny. Oh, yeah.
0: Eating some more.
1: Penny mimosas, by the way. Good with a dine-in order only. And only with an order.
0: Right. Yes.
1: I don't want people coming up and just saying,
0: lining up. Give me four.
1: Give me 16 to go, please. Here's a quarter. Keep the change.
0: All right. Now, other news. Yep. Adventure is your UTV keyword. If you're just a normal person.
1: Right. For regular listeners, for our Father's UTV giveaway, you have half an hour to text the word adventure to 605-274-9250.
0: If you're cool or want to be cool, you'll also come out here and get a code word from us.
1: Yep, only on location. We're not going to give this one on air. You have to come up and talk to us. We'll give you that code word for a bonus entry into the giveaway.
0: And we also have a $50 gift card for Over Easy bonus keywords. So stop on out. It's worth it, man.
1: A lot of keywords. You just bring you and your phone and your appetite and everything will be just fine. Well, you have to text on your phone.
0: Yeah, no, I know. Was,
1: and then
0: you sounded like you're robbing robbing a bank.
1: Just put the phone down and back away. Everything's going to be fine.
0: Over Easy, where you're going to be here for a little while.
1: Come Dolly Farms Village. Come on the east side. It's Chris and Doc on the road for KTWB.
2: Here's what's new with the movies this weekend. Scary Movie 6, which, by the way, is supposed to be number one in theaters. Masters of the Universe and a Nick Jonas, Paul Rudd film, Power Ballad. Florida Georgia Line reunited last night at CMA Fest. They're going to perform there again today. Slick Bryan has just announced the lineup for Crash My Playa in Cancun. Next, January 13th through the 16th, Thomas Rhett, Hardy, Dustin Lynch, Gavin Adcock, Brothers Osborne, Brett Young, and more. Tickets go on sale Thursday at noon. Shania Twain producing a biopic simply titled Shania. Finally, tonight, NBA Finals Game 2 in San Antonio. Spurs hosting Knicks. Knicks did win Game 1 and the much-anticipated office romance. It hits Netflix today. That's your entertainment update. I'm Ryan Kelly.
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4: Scattered rain to the west and southwest of Sioux Falls this morning. Otherwise, partly sunny this afternoon. High temperature 85 with a west wind 5 to 10. Forecast low tonight, 58, partly cloudy. Plenty warm tomorrow, high close to 90 in the afternoon. And we'll be back in the mid-80s on Sunday. Chance of rain late. From the Storm Center at Kettleland TV, I'm meteorologist Brian Karstens.
5: From the Kello.com News Center, I'm Tom Rooney. Community members are rallying around the owner of Pins Bowling Alley in Del Rapids, which was destroyed by fire yesterday. The local Dairy Queen is collecting donations for the Pins Employee Relief Fund and matching donations up to $2,500. There were no injuries and no one was inside the building. The cause of the blaze is under investigation. An unusual crime of the week in Sioux Falls. Police say a suspect used a power saw to cut a hole in the roof of a business near 41st and Holly on May 30th. The thief dropped down into the building and stole money from the cash register. If you have any information, call Crime Stoppers. And an act of courage on a Rapid City school bus. Jalen Rude was on the bus when a passenger suddenly attacked the driver. Rude stopped the assault and removed that passenger from the bus. The city council celebrated his act of courage at their meeting this week. From the Kello.com News Center, I'm Tom Rooney.
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2: KTWB. Sir, please don't yell at the patrons.
0: She's my daughter. I can yell at her. I made her dumb.
2: I just say that's your fault.
0: Yeah, yeah. It's the Chris and Doc Show. We are live on the road at Over Easy, brand new restaurant on the east side of Sioux Falls at Dolly Farms Village.
2: It is, it's worth it, man. Let me tell you. I know we come on the radio and we say, oh, we're live at Over Easy, just open here in Sioux Falls on the east side of Dolly Farms Village. You should come check it out. No, seriously.
0: Yeah.
2: You should come check it out. There's some great things on the menu that you're not going to find anywhere else, and they're all delicious.
0: What?
2: What?
3: Fresh.
2: What
3: are you gonna say?
2: Freshly made, scratch
0: all right.
2: Kitchen.
0: All right. There are two things on the menu that I want to go in and get right now. I'm probably not going to because I'm full.
2: But you could.
0: But I'm on the edge. Cajun hash.
2: Oh, I've had the Cajun hash.
0: And what was the other one we want to get?

0: The beignets.
1: Beignets.
2: Beignets. You gotta say it fancy.
3: Beignets.
2: I'm sorry. Cajon hash.
3: how you say hash? It's fantastic.
2: And it's not. Here's what I like. It's not a huge menu.
3: Mm-hmm.
2: It gives you great choices in like of the field of food you're interested in, but they're all fantastic.
3: And because it's a scratch.
2: Kitchen. Yeah, you've had trouble with that today.
3: You can. They're making your food. They have ingredients here. That's what they have. They have ingredients.
2: Yes, and it's all made fresh mm-hmm. in their kitchen. They have a chef. We got to talk to Chef Justin earlier, mm-hmm. who flew up to train everything. They're an Arizona-based chain, but they're expanding. And I'm really happy we now have one in Sioux Falls.
3: Locally owned and ready to serve your breakfasts.
2: Before we go, you just have a few minutes left to stop out and grab the bonus keyword for another shot at qualifying for the Father's Day UTV giveaway. Mm-hmm. It's a word you're only going to get here.
3: Yeah.
2: That's in addition to the word we gave you at 8 o'clock, which is...
3: adventure.
2: You can text that right now to 605-274-9250. It's our last day of keyword qualifying. We'll do it again at noon with Tom. And at 4 o'clock with Robert. But our word this morning, adventure, for the next 13 minutes.
3: You should sign up because the next Saturday we're going to be at Vernetti Powerhouse.
2: Yeah, we're giving that thing away. Worth over $16,000.
3: You have to. I did find out if you win the side-by-side, you got to get me. I got to get back to Laverne, and that's my ride.
2: You're the ride. Okay.
3: You got to give me a buck to Laverne. When's the last time you gave somebody a buck? Hey, give me a buck.
2: Yep.
3: So get on out. We're going to be out there. It's going to be fun, too. And if you haven't qualified, you'll have a chance out there.
2: Yep. You still have a chance here. If you stop by, we'll give you the keyword you can use for that. Man. We'll also give you the keyword to sign up for a $50 Overeasy gift card that we're giving away after our broadcast.
3: Let's go.
2: And thanks to Cade and Brian and who else? Justin.
3: Chef Justin.
2: For having us out to Overeasy. Great location, easy to get to, and worth it. The food's fantastic.
3: Mm-hmm. Come see us.
2: I don't want to go.
3: Overeasy.
2: I don't want to go.
3: East side of Sioux Falls.
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3: Thank you, Chris. Today's Dumb Dumb comes from Grandview, West Virginia.
2: All righty.
3: That's up around almost heaven, West Virginia. The Blue Ridge Mountains.
2: Sure.
3: In Grandview, police have arrested married couple Julie and Rodney Wheeler on multiple charges, including conspiracy and giving false information to state police.
2: Okay.
3: Why? Well, let's just say that if you're going to play hide and seek with the police, you better be better at it than Julie Wheeler is. In a lame attempt to keep Mrs. Wheeler out of going to prison, the couple faked her disappearance.
2: Oh.
3: They pretended she plummeted from an overlook at the New River Gorge National River.
2: Oh, my gosh.
3: And she was reported missing Sunday by her husband and 17-year-old son. Oh, good. Involve your underage son, too. Authorities searched for a couple of days, which was, spoiler alert, a huge waste of time.
2: Sure.
3: They found her Tuesday, alive and well, hiding in a closet in her own home.
2: Huh.
3: Her husband and son admitted to planting items at the Grandview Overlook to fake her disappearance. It's unclear if the son will face criminal charges. Just kidding. Julie pleaded guilty to federal health care fraud back in February.
2: Ah.
3: She'll be sentenced for that charge on June 17th.
2: Okay.
3: Then there's all these new charges. So fingers crossed, she'll be hidden away for quite some time after that. Why would you go through the hassle of faking your own disappearance and then just hide out in your own home? They're going to be watching your house.
2: No kidding.
3: She's dumb. She's so dumb. The cops could have just yelled, Ollie, Ollie, oxen free, and I bet she would have responded. Julie, for being the adult version of the kid who's convinced you can't see him because he has his hands over his eyes. You are Doc's Dumb Dumb of the Day.
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feeling was real. Neither one of us looking for three little words, unless those three words were do not disturb. Checkout was supposed to be noon, but we slept until three.

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Cheers. Let's toast to the weekend. Happy Friday. Coming up right after Riley Green, I'm giving away our final pair of tickets for the week for Behind the Scream with David Arquette at the Washington Pavilion in October. Stay right there. You should.

0: Big Country, 92.5 KTWB. Change my mind. That's Riley Green. It's been a fun, it's been a wild start to the weekend. Chris and Doc did their show at a new breakfast brunch place in town, Over Easy. We're going to be out and about again. Robert Hawk broadcasting live from 11 to 1 at Combined Pool and Spa. Last but not least, this is it today. My final pair of tickets for the week for Behind the Scream, a live conversation with David Arquette. October 15th, we're all going to watch the original Scream movie. Then David Arquette is going to go on stage and answer our questions. It's a live Q&A and a conversation. It's going to be awesome. I'd love to hook you up with tickets. Text me. The keyword is conversation. C-O-N-V-E-R-S-A-T-I-O-N. I know, it's a long one. 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

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Happy Friday. Could see a scattered shower or thunderstorm popping up this afternoon. Top temp of 84.

Another winning keyword is coming up that could put you in the driver's seat of a Honda Pioneer 1000 UTV from Bernardi Powerhouse and Big Country KTWB.

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Thomas Rhett, one of the performers at Luke Bryan's Crash My Playa this coming January. 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

0: Big Country 92.5 KTWB. That is Corey Kent and Co Wetzel, Rocky Mountain Low. Congratulations to Heather Kappas from Sioux Falls, yesterday's winner of tickets to Behind the Scream, a live conversation with David Arquette. Mid-October, Washington Pavilion. We're going to have a screening of the original Scream movie. David Arquette will then do a live Q&A with the audience. It's going to be so fun. If you want to go, I've got my final pair of tickets for the week. They can be yours. Text conversation to 605-274-9250. Good luck.
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0: haunted water park fun, 5 miles west of the Empire Mall. Country weather.
1: Scattered rain southwest of Sioux Falls primarily this morning. Otherwise, our high today, 85, with a west wind at 5 to 10 miles per hour. For tonight, low temperature at 58, mainly clear. Tomorrow, plenty of warmth around. Our high close to 90, east wind at 10 to 20. We'll finish up the weekend Sunday, high 86. From the Storm Center at Kevin Land TV, I'm Brian Karstens.

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It happened. Tyler Hubbard, Ryan Kelly got together, reunited last night, FGL at CMA Fest, and they're supposed to perform again today. Utah, here's John Party.

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1: 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That is Josh Ross. Hate How You Look. 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I'm Ryan. Happy Friday. This is our final pair of tickets for the week for Behind the Scream, a live conversation with David Arquette. The original Scream movie, we're going to watch it at the Washington Pavilion. David Arquette will then pull up a chair and have an intimate conversation, a Q&A with us, the audience. You want to go? Text CONVERSATION to 605-274-9250. Hope to hear from you.
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0: Big Country, 92.5 KTWB, woman from Kane Brown. Coming up before 11, I'm going to give you the keyword up for grabs, our final pair of tickets for the week for Behind the Scream. We're going to watch the movie, the original one. David Arquette is going to have a live Q&A with us at the Washington Pavilion. It's happening in October. But I do want to let you know of some fun things happening downtown Sioux Falls. 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They're going to have mini golf course, street games, live music, food trucks. It's going to be great. 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
5: Scattered rain to the west and southwest of Sioux Falls this morning. Otherwise, partly sunny this afternoon. High temperature 85 with a west wind 5 to 10. Forecast low tonight, 58, partly cloudy. Plenty warm tomorrow, high close to 90 in the afternoon. And we'll be back in the mid-80s on Sunday. Chance of rain late. From the Storm Center at Kevin Land TV, I'm meteorologist Brian Karstens.

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0: 103, 92.5, KTWB. Haven't made time to listen to it yet, but at midnight, Taylor Swift dropped a new song. It's going to be on the Toy Story 5 soundtrack. I Knew It, I Knew You. It's about Jessie the Cowgirl, and it's rumored to be Taylor going back to her country roots, at least just for that song. So you may want to check it out. I'm Ryan Kelly. Happy Friday. Let's head on over to Combined Pool and Spa and check in with Robert Hawk. Hi, Robert.
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Speaking of a power ballad, Ella Langley, Morgan Wallen, yeah, I can't love you anymore.

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1: 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You got 30 minutes because we're giving away our final pair of tickets for Behind the Scream, a live conversation with David Arquette. Our final Winstock weekend passes, which, you know, includes two-day passes to see Luke Bryan, Dierks Bentley, campsite, and $100 for gas. It's also our second-to-last keyword for our Father's Day UTV giveaway. All right, with that, let's check in with Robert Hawk, broadcasting live at Combined Pool and Spa. 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

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I'm Ryan Kelly. 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

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October 15th.

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10: Scattered rain southwest of Sioux Falls primarily this morning. Otherwise, our high today, 85, with a west wind at 5 to 10 miles per hour. For tonight, low temperature at 58, mainly clear. Tomorrow, plenty of warmth around. Our high close to 90, east wind at 10 to 20. We'll finish up the weekend Sunday, high 86. From the Storm Center at Keveland TV, I'm Brian Karstens.

Big Country 92.5 KTWB Style the Lefty, who was on Kimmel last night. All right, stay right there. Tom Mitchell has your second to final keyword in our Father's Day UTV giveaway. It's coming up at 12.

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1: Here we are, sliding into the noon hour. My name is Tom Mitchell, 75 degrees in Sioux Falls. From my vantage point, and yours as well, there are two left. Two keywords left to deliver today. In the Father's Day UTV giveaway, up for grabs, you may know, a new 2025 Honda Pioneer 1000 side-by-side, valued at $15,400. $500 Fleet Farm gift card, an annual car wash membership at Blue Tide. That prize package worth just over $16,000. We are going to give it away to one person next Saturday at Vernite Powerhouse. Are you ready for the second to last keyword? Here it is. Woods. W-O-O-D-S. 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Get that taken care of before 1 o'clock. That's when we'll select the qualifier from today's keyword, which is woods. That's on now through 1 o'clock. W-O-O-D-S. Text it now, 605-274-9250. It's the Father's Day giveaway with Big Country KTWB and Vernite Powerhouse. This is Big Country. After-

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There are two keywords left in the Father's Day UTV giveaway with Vernity Powerhouse. I'll have this hour's keyword for you right after Ella Langley on KTWB.

0: Country 92.5 KTWB. My name is Tom Mitchell. It is Keyword Hour, the noon hour, and we're giving away next Saturday a 2025 Honda Pioneer 1000 UTV valued at $15,400 and some other goodies, making the prize package worth over $16,000. Let's get you entered. Become a qualifier by sending the keyword Woods, W-O-O-D-S, to 605-274-9250. Do that by 1 o'clock. That's when we're going to draw a qualifier from this hour. All right? Father's Day UTV giveaway with Vernity Powerhouse and KTWB. The keyword is Woods, W-O-O-D-S. 605-274-9250 is the number. Get that sent in now. Speaking of now, he's out and about in the streets of Sioux Falls, South Dakota. Robert Hawk, what's going on?
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0: Big Country 92.5 KTWB. There's Chris Young. My name is Tom Mitchell. Hey, let's catch up with Robert Hawk. He is out and about today. Robert, what's going on?
1: Hey, Tom, that's correct. Combined Pool and Spa has their truckload sale happening all weekend long, and they don't just specialize in hot tubs and wellness, but they can also help out with your patio furniture. The hot weather is here. You already want to spend it outside with friends and family, and it's not just outside. They also got some inside stuff, too. I'm currently hanging out here with Jeff. Now, Jeff, tell us what is going on this weekend.
2: Well, we've got our big truckload sale, and we finally have a lot of hot tubs in stock. 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But I encourage you to stop down and just walk around, check it out. The summer is finally here, so it's time to start using this stuff.
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2: We've been to both Carolinas, seen a big Montana sky, driven up and down the coast a few times, London, Paris, paradise. 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
1: 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I'll have this hour's keyword next after Jason Aldean on KTWB.

0: Big Country 92.5 KTWB. There's Jason Aldean. Going to check in with Robert Hawk in just a moment. He's at Combined Pool and Spa today. In the meantime, before we get to check in with Robert, I've got today's This Hour. This Hour's winning keyword. There will be another one. The final keyword comes up at 4 o'clock this afternoon with Robert Hawk. You get that keyword sent in. If you get a text saying you're one of our qualifiers, we're going to see you next Saturday at Vernite Powerhouse for the grand prize giveaway featuring a 2025 Honda Pioneer 1000 side-by-side valued at $15,400. All right, the winning keyword that is good until 1 o'clock today, Woods, W-O-O-D-S. Text the word Woods, W-O-O-D-S, to 605-274-9250. One more time with the phone number, 605-274-9250. Do that now before you forget or time gets away or you get called into another meeting. Okay, there you go. You got your Woods keyword. You got the phone number. Now let's see what's happening with Robert Hawk. Good afternoon, Robert.
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5: Big Country Weather!
6: Mostly sunny skies for the rest of your afternoon. It will be a warm afternoon. High temperature at 85. West winds of 5 to 10 miles per hour. Forecast tonight calls for mostly clear conditions. We'll fall to 58 for an overnight low with light winds. And tomorrow will be a hot day. High temperature near 90 with mostly sunny skies. Running Kettleland Live Doppler Storm Center, I'm Scott Martin.

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Last time I've got a keyword for you this hour. It's woods. 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
1: Prettiest girl I'd ever seen. 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

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Not sure what to do this weekend? Don't know what your plans are? I can help you with that. Next, after Dan and Shay, here's Say So.

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1: Big Country 92.5 KTWB Say So. New song from Dan and Shay. If you're looking for some fun stuff to do this weekend, I'll bet you the events page at ktwb.com has hundreds of things that you can keep yourself busy with. Like this. Watch out. Later on today, downtown Sioux Falls, it's a new event called Downtown Open Streets. Phillips Avenue is going to be closed between 11th and 13th, and people will be walking all over the streets. I imagine talking to others, smiling, shaking hands, just walking up and down the streets in downtown Sioux Falls. So keep an eye out for that. Tomorrow, if you want to learn how to do archery, the outdoor camp is always teaching you stuff about outdoors. They've got an introduction to handguns class. And tomorrow at 10 o'clock in the morning, Super Saturday Archery. Sounds interesting. Sunday, how about this? Some good old South Dakota fun. Sioux Falls Municipal Band back in action, presenting Good Vibrations at Terrace Park Family Pool and Aquatic Center. I got to think there's some Beach Boys involved in that, right? What do you think about that?
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3: Mostly sunny skies for the rest of your afternoon. We'll have a high temperature of 85. West winds at 5 to 10 miles per hour. Mostly clear skies for tonight. Will fall to 58 for an overnight low. We'll have a hot day tomorrow. Mostly sunny. High temperature at 90. Watch it for late day storms on Sunday at 86. From the Storm Center, I'm meteorologist Scott Munns.

Country 92.5 KTWB. Robert Hawk here. It is Free Food Friday. There are all sorts of free food prizes to be won today. $20 to Taco John's, Johnny Carino's, Chevy's Fresh Mix, two meals from Slim Chickens, or a bag of pet food from Mini Critters. You gotta be caller five, though. And when you're caller five, we are playing a game of Ya or Nah about Toy Story. Are you a Toy Story expert? Let's talk about these Toy Story characters. There's a lot of hype behind this new movie that's coming out. What is it? In a week or two? 605-274-9250 to be caller five and play along.

0: Big Country 92.5 KTWB. That is Ella Langley with her latest song called Be Her. I'm Robert Hawk, spending the Friday with you. Taylor Swift released a new song today called I Knew It, I Knew You. That's the song that's playing in the background right now. It's in promotion for the new Toy Story 5 movie. And I'm currently hanging out here with Spencer from Sioux Falls. Now, Spencer, have you seen the Toy Story movies?
1: I have.
0: Oh, man. Who's your favorite character?
1: I'd say it's probably got to be Woody.
0: Ooh, okay. See, mine is Buzz Lightyear.
1: That's fair, that's fair.
0: Which means, we're like two peas in a pod here, man.
1: That could be true.
0: Well, Toy Story is going to be the theme of today's game of Ya or Nah.
2: Oh, yeah?
3: Yeah. Yes.
2: Oh, you betcha, yeah.
3: Yeah.
0: So I'm going to say five characters from the overall Toy Story franchise, and I need you to tell me if they are really in the Toy Story movies or not at all by saying yeah or nah.
1: Okay.
0: All right, first up, we got Ham.
1: Yeah.
0: That is correct. He is the piggy bank.
4: They're here!
0: Okay, off to a great start. How about Trixie?
1: Yeah.
0: That is also correct. She's the Triceratops from Toy Story 3.
5: We're either in a cafe in Paris or a coffee shop in New Jersey. I'm pretty sure I just came back from the doctor with life-changing news.
0: Awesome. We're doing great so far, Spencer. Okay, how about G.I. Joe?
1: Nah.
0: Correct, yeah. Instead, they call them Combat Carl.
6: Oh, no. It's a Combat Carl.
0: All right, we are doing fantastic. Let's keep on going. How about Bratz?
1: Nah.
0: Correct. But there are Barbies, but no Bratz. Okay, and then finally, Woody.
1: Yeah.
0: Easy one, man. Your favorite character.
7: Hey, what's this thing do? I get it. There's a snake in my boot.
0: Oh, my goodness. Spencer, that means you just won Free Food Friday, first round of the day, because you got 5 out of 5 of those correct.
1: That's awesome. Spin that wheel.
0: All right. What is today's free food prize going to be? Ooh, nice. 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
1: That is awesome. That's so good.
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Chris and Doc started a brand new brain squeeze question. About 1 in 10 kids say they want to be this when they grow up. So we have the weekend. Monday at 7 is your next opportunity to try.

0: 92.5 KTWB. She released a new song going back to her original roots. And it's actually getting you excited about this new upcoming movie. I'll tell you more about it after Luke Combs on Big Country.
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0: Country 92.5 KTWB. That is the latest by Luke Combs called Be By You. Robert Hawk spending the afternoon with you. Toy Story and Taylor Swift, their collaboration is here and it is real. And to get everyone excited about Toy Story 5, the upcoming movie, Taylor Swift has released a new song called I Knew It, I Knew You. Here's a part of the song.
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0: This has been a test of the emergency alert system. In the event of an actual emergency, further instructions and emergency information would be provided. This completes this test of the emergency alert system.
1: Whether by Pfeiffer's Implement, need a tractor, rent it, and the trailer to haul it from Pfeiffer's Implement of Sioux Falls.
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3: Mostly sunny skies for the rest of your afternoon. It will be a warm afternoon. High temperature at 85. West winds of 5 to 10 miles per hour. Forecast tonight calls for mostly clear conditions. We'll fall to 58 for an overnight low with light winds. And tomorrow will be a hot day. High temperature near 90 with mostly sunny skies. Running Keloland Live Doppler Storm Center, I'm Scott Lunds.
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0: Robert Hawk here. We've been doing a big Winstock giveaway all week long, texting the word to our hotline. And I'm currently hanging out here with Nate from Brandon. Now, Nate, do you remember earlier this week texting our keyword Winstock for a pair of weekend passes to go?
1: Yeah, I never got a response back that it took it, but yes, I did.
0: Oh, well, even better, you just won the weekend camping passes to Winstock.
1: Awesome. When is that?
0: That is happening June 19th and June 20th.
1: Awesome. Father's Day weekend. Can I get a request for a song?
0: Sure, I'll see what I can do. What do you want to hear?
1: Steve Azari, Don't Have to Be Me Till Monday.
0: Man, I totally forgot about that song. That is such a good song. So I've got that playing right now just for you, Nate, here on Big Country KTWB. And congratulations once again on the Winstock tickets. All right.

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Country 92.5 KTWB. Robert Hawk here. We made it to the end of yet another work week. That's right. It is Free Food Friday. Getting ready to celebrate the weekend. There's all sorts of free food prizes to be won today. This is ominous music. I got to change this. There we go. $20 to Taco John's, Johnny Carino's, or Chevy's Fresh Mix. Two meals at Slim Chicken's, or a bag of pet food from Mini Critters. Whatever the wheel depends, whatever it decides to land on. I can't think straight. I'm too excited. Be caller 5, and we are going to be playing a game of Ya or Nah about SpongeBob. You know that show you watched as a kid and you're still watching it as an adult? Yeah. If you know your episodes really well, be caller 5. 605-274-9250. We will play a SpongeBob-themed game.

0: Country 92.5 KTWB. That is George Burge and Luke Bryan together. Their song called Ride, Ride, Ride. Robert Hawk spending the Friday afternoon with you as we are wrapping up the workday. SpongeBob is beloved by kids and adults alike. I feel like more adults like SpongeBob than kids nowadays. But currently hanging out here with Mark from Rushmore. Now, Mark, do you watch SpongeBob?
1: It's been a while.
0: That's okay. Do you have like a favorite episode?
1: Not really, no.
0: Oh, man. Well, are you very familiar with some of the plot lines?
1: No.
0: Okay, well, we're going to just do our best, because that's going to be the theme of today's game. I'm going to give you a brief synopsis of an episode, and I need you to tell me what the title of that SpongeBob episode is. Don't worry, it'll be multiple choice.
1: All right.
0: All right, let's give it our best shot. First up, SpongeBob and Squidward go on adventure across Bikini Bottom to deliver a pizza. Is that episode titled Muscle Bob Buff Pants, Rock Bottom, or Pizza Delivery?
1: Pizza Delivery.
0: That is correct. That's also where we get that rock audio from.
2: Oh, the Pioneer used to ride these babies for miles.
0: All right, we're off to a great start, man. Let's keep it going, okay? Squidward put together a band of everybody in Bikini Bottom, and they went to play the Bubble Bowl. Was that episode titled Band Geeks, Hookie, or Dying for Pie?
1: Band Geeks.
0: That is also correct, and that's where we get that infamous line from Patrick.
3: Is mayonnaise an instrument?
0: All right, we're 2 for 2 so far. Let's keep it going. Squidward, Patrick, and SpongeBob end up on the Flying Dutchman, and they have to escape through the perfume department. Is that episode titled Imitation Crabs, Shanghaied, or Life of Crime?
1: Shanghaied.
0: That is correct. Okay, how about SpongeBob gets hired and works his first day at the Krusty Krab? Is that the titled No Free Rides, Sailor Mouth, or Help Wanted?
1: No Free Rides.
0: Actually, that's the pilot episode called Help Wanted. That's the first time we ever hear SpongeBob say,
4: I'm ready.
0: All right, and final round, Squidward freezes himself and ends up in the
5: future.
0: Is that episode titled SB129? Survival of the Idiots, or Dumped?
1: Dumped.
0: Nope, that is not correct. It is SB129, but that's okay, Mark. You got 3 out of 5 of them correct, which means today on this Free Food Friday, you just won yourself $20 to Blue Rock Bar and Grill.
1: Oh, nice.
0: Have you ever been there before?
1: No.
0: Oh, well, they have a casual restaurant and a sports bar with a full-service bar, menu items like smash burgers, grilled dishes, and a wide selection of local beers and cocktails. Their chicken yakitori is delicious. 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
13: So it is sort of a dream come true.
14: Yep. Now I gotta get going.
13: Already?
14: Yeah, it's time for my break. It's a union thing.
13: Oh.
15: Bull's Boys!
16: Bull's Boys!
0: 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The challenges involve everything from ordering fresh frozen custard to placing two orders in the same week. The more challenges you complete, the higher chance you have at winning the $10,000. 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

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Tomorrow night from 6 o'clock until midnight, it's the All Request Saturday Night with Julia Kay. If there's a song you've been wanting to hear for a while, you can call her up, text her, email her, and she's going to play it tomorrow night.

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Zach Top is going to be in the Denny Sanford Premier Center October 15th. There's all sorts of awesome artists coming to Sioux Falls, too, like Carly Pierce, Dierks Bentley. Dustin Lynch is here tomorrow night. You can find all those concert listings under the concert tab at KTWB.

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Today's OMG fun fact of the day is going to have you protecting your underwear at all costs. We're going to talk about this after Kane Brown.

0: Country 92.5 KTWB. That is Kane Brown with Woman. Speaking of, it's time for your OMG fun fact of the day. In 1838, a 14-year-old boy named the Boy Jones broke into Buckingham Palace and stole Queen Victoria's underwear. And that's your OMG fun fact of the day. I mean, could you imagine if he was like trying to convince his friends to steal the Queen's underwear? I imagine the conversation went something like this.
1: I guess you're gonna miss the panty raid.
0: Of the what?
1: I said, I guess you're gonna miss the panty raid.
0: Panty raid? Like you're talking about girls?
1: Yeah.
0: And you're talking about, like, the girl of all girls, the Queen Victoria?
1: Oh, yeah.
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3: 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Great country
4: weather. Mostly sunny skies for the rest of your afternoon. We'll have a high temperature of 85. West winds at 5 to 10 miles per hour. Mostly clear skies for tonight. We'll fall to 58 for an overnight low. We'll have a hot day tomorrow. Mostly sunny. High temperature at 90. Watching for late day storms on Sunday at 86. From the Storm Center, I'm meteorologist Scott Munns.

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It is summer. It's summertime. Currently 82 and sunny in Sioux Falls, bringing those new summertime vibes with Kenny Chesney's latest. 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
1: It's the final hour, the final moments, the last chance for you to become a qualifier. This hour, final. That is this hour's keyword. It's final. F-I-N-A-L. 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Grand prize is going to be picked on June 13th at Vernity Powerhouse and also includes $500 to Fleet Farm.

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1: 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It is Friday, which means there are new movies to be seen in theaters this weekend. We got to talk about some of the suggestions we've been looking forward to. After Riley Green changed my mind on Big Country.
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0: 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That is Riley Green with Change My Mind. It is Friday. There's new movies coming to theaters.
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0: First up, there is the new Scary Movie. It is a parody of the original Scream, which was already a parody of slasher films that evolved into making fun of horror movies as a whole. This is the sixth movie in the franchise, acting as a reboot sequel. They're bringing back the original characters. It's a raunchy horror comedy. It looks fine. I like Scary Movie 1 and 2, and then everything afterwards I'm not a big fan of. But the original creators got the rights back to this new Scary Movie, so we'll see. Masters of the Universe is another nostalgia throwback that is being released in theaters today based on He-Man in Masters of the Universe, you know, the cartoon and the toys. This movie looks awesome from the trailers. It's like what my 7-year-old brain was like envisioning when I was playing with the toys and that castle set. It looks cool, but Jared Leto's in it, so I'm a little nervous about it. And then there's another movie called Power Ballad. It's got Paul Rudd and Nick Jonas. Paul Rudd is this wedding singer. Nick Jonas is a boy band star. They meet, bond over music with a late night jam session. And then Nick Jonas's character steals one of Paul Rudd's songs and then turns it into a hit. And then Paul Rudd has to risk it all to record to set the record straight. So looks really awesome, called Power Ballad. And if none of those are interesting to you, you can always check out Obsession and Backrooms. Those movies are both doing extremely well in theaters. Regardless of if you're streaming at home, or if you're at the movies, or at a friend's house, 49th Street Liquor can help you with your next movie watch, TV binge, your next gaming session over the weekend. With all the beer, wine, and spirit needs in their large, clean, spacious store on 49th in Minnesota, be caller 5. You're getting a $25 gift card to go. 605-274-9250. And don't forget to text this hour's keyword final, F-I-N-A-L, to 605-274-9250 to register to be our qualifier and win a new 2025 Honda Pioneer 1000 UTV for Father's Day, along with a $500 Fleet Farm gift card and a year of unlimited car washes from Blue Tide that is valued at over $16,000. 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

0: Big Country 92.5 KTWB Hawks Highlights brought to you by 49th Street Liquor. Giving away a $25 gift card to go. I'm hanging out here with Courtney. Now, Courtney, what is on the weekend agenda?
1: I don't know if I have time to watch yet, but we might be going to the Dustin Lynch concert, so we're going to go see.
0: That'll be really fun. The Dustin Lynch concert that's happening tomorrow at Grand Falls Casino.
1: Yeah.
0: Oh, that should be a fantastic night. Yeah, no wonder you don't have time for movies. You're gonna enjoy yourself at a concert.
1: Yeah.
0: You are caller 5, which means you just got yourself $25 to go to 49th Street Liquor.
1: Perfect.

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Don't forget to text this hour's keyword final. This hour's final keyword final. F-I-N-A-L. So 605-274-9250 to register to win a new 2025 Honda Pioneer 1000 UTV for Father's Day, along with $500 to Fleet Farm and a year of unlimited Blue Tide car washes. 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

Big Country, 92.5 KTWB. It is the last moments, the final moments, if you will, for you to enter and become our qualifier to win that grand prize. This is a big deal. It is the final moments. That keyword is final, by the way. Let's talk about it after Ella Langley and Morgan Wallen.

0: Country 92.5 KTWB Ella Langley with Morgan Wallen called I Can't Love You Anymore. Robert Hawk here with your final keyword for the final hour. It's for you to win that 2025 Honda Pioneer 1000 UTV from KTWB and Variety Powerhouse. You got to text that keyword. It is final. F-I-N-A-L. That is the keyword for you to text. The grand prize is going to be picked next week, June 13th at Variety Powerhouse. That grand prize also includes $500 to Fleet Farm and a year of unlimited car washes at Blue Tide. That is a lot of car washes. Do you think it ruins the paint if you do multiple car washes every single day for a year? I don't know. You're going to have to tell me. And again, if you aren't the grand prize winner, June 13th, you'll still get a Blue Works Plus car wash. Again, you need to text that keyword final to become our qualifier this hour. One qualifier per hour. Text that word final to 605-274-9250 for the final moments of the giveaway. Nate Smith, Luke Bryan, John Party. They're all going to be coming up next.
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5: Mostly clear skies, pretty quiet overall tonight with a low of 58. Southeast winds at 10 to 15 miles per hour, but that wind will pick up on Saturday. We're hot and breezy. Mostly sunny at 91. Southeast winds at 15 to 25 miles per hour. Then increasing cloudiness on Sunday. Some afternoon and evening thunderstorms are possible. Beyond that, we'll have a high of 88 and a brisk southerly wind. From the Storm Center at Kelvin Wayne TV, I'm meteorologist Adam Rutt.

WB. This is it. It's almost there. This is it, people. You got to get out your phone. You got to text this hour's final keyword, final, F-I-N-A-L, final. Text that to 605-274-9250. You have less than 8 minutes to get this keyword in to become a qualifier and win Dad that new 2025 Honda Pioneer 1000 UTV from KTWB and Vernity Powerhouse, $500 to Fleet Farm, and a year of unlimited car washes from Blue Tide. Valued at over $16,000, that will be picked next week, June 13th, at Vernity Powerhouse, that grand prize winner. If you're not the grand prize winner, you'll get a Blue Works Plus car wash from Blue Tide. You have less than 8 minutes to get this keyword in. Once it hits 5 p.m. on the dot, it's over. Don't even attempt it. It'll be futile. You will miss out. You got to text the final keyword, final, F-I-N-A-L, to 605-274-9250 to register to become a qualifier in these final moments for this UTV giveaway. You've got this. It's easy. I believe in you. Less than 7 minutes. Text FINE.

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0: Big Country 92.5 KTWB, Josh Ross with Hate How You Look. Robert Hawk here. Currently 83 in Sioux Falls. It's hot. It's sunny. You're driving home from work, ready for the weekend, ready to laugh a little bit. Did you know today's National Donut Day? If you didn't, that's okay. I'm sure there's maybe some still available somewhere. You can eat them after dinner as dessert. Or, you know what, maybe do the rebound. Get them for breakfast tomorrow morning. That's fine. So donuts tomorrow morning for breakfast at your house. And speaking of donuts, today's 515 Funny. It's Brian Regan talking about doing donut math. This is a classic bit.
1: That's all I do, man. Just watch TV all day. Eat donuts. You know how I feel bad for the donut ladies when you go into these donut places? Because people can never make up their mind, you know? But the donut ladies know how to get back at you. They do the subtraction for you in front of the other customers and make you look like an idiot, you know? Yeah, I'll take a dozen donuts. I'll start with seven chocolate. You have five left. Oh, how many? Five. I have five donuts left, everybody. If I order one more, then how many would I have left? How many would I have at that point if I ordered another donut right now, this point in time? That's my question, donut lady. You think the donut ladies would just snap and shoot somebody, you know? Yeah, I'll take a dozen donuts. I'll start with four chocolate and two strawberry and three Bavarian crunch twists and five strawberry. No, honey, one honey wagon twist. No, three, no, two, no, one, one. Put them back. Let's go outside and think it over, huh?
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Robert Hawk here, driving home, right? Just about home, ready for dinner. It's hot. It's currently 83 in Sioux Falls, and it is Free Food Friday. There's all sorts of free food prizes to be won today, like $20 to Taco John's, Johnny Carino's, Chevy's Fresh Mix, or two meals from Slim Chickens, or a bag of pet food from Mini Critters. So many prizes to be won today. And when you're caller five, we're going to play a game of Ya or Nah, since today is National Donut Day. All about donuts. If you love donuts, this is going to be a cinch for ya. 605-274-9250 to play on this Free Food Friday. 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Jeez.

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1: It's playing in the car. 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

0: Big Country 92.5 KTWB Jason Aldean. Don't tell on me. Robert Hawk, it's Free Food Friday. You're just about home and you're already thinking about dinner. Today is National Donut Day. And if you missed out on the celebrations today, that's okay. You can forgive yourself by getting a dozen donuts tomorrow from wherever you get your donuts from. Flyboy Donuts, that's where I go. It's good stuff. And it's Free Food Friday. I'm currently hanging out here with Colleen from Gayville. And Colleen, what are you up to today?
1: I'm just heading home. So it's been a long day.
0: Yeah, it sure has. It's been a long week too, huh?
1: Yes, exactly. Exactly.
0: Well, are you a fan of donuts?
1: Yes.
0: What's your favorite type of donut?
1: Frosted chocolate.
0: Ooh, okay. And from any specific place?
1: Nope.
0: Just wherever?
1: No sprinkles.
0: No sprinkles, just chocolate frosted.
1: Yes.
0: I love to hear it. Well, donuts are actually going to be the theme of today's game of yeah or nah.
2: Oh, yeah?
3: Yeah. Yeah.
2: Oh, you betcha. Yeah.
3: Yeah.
0: So I'm going to list five types of donuts. I need you to tell me if it's a common type of donut or not by saying yeah or nah.
1: Got it.
0: Okay, first up, we got tuna filled.
1: Nah.
0: Yeah, that'd be weird to have tuna inside of a donut. Ugh. Okay, yeah, well, let's keep going. How about pickle plumped?
1: Nah.
0: Also correct, yeah. I mean, I'd be down for a pickle donut, but I don't know how good that would be.
1: Have you tried pickle pizza?
0: I have. I do like pickles on pizza.
1: Yeah.
0: All right, well, let's keep going. How about glaze?
1: Yeah.
0: Absolutely. What about Bavarian cream filled?
1: Yeah.
0: Absolutely. And finally, jelly filled?
1: Yeah.
0: Of course. Look at you go, Colleen. You got 5 out of 5 of those correct. Now, if you had to have a jelly donut, what kind of jelly filling do you want?
1: Raspberry.
0: Ooh, you know what? That's a top tier answer. That is correct.
1: Awesome.
0: Well, I don't have any donut gift cards for you today. I'm sorry about that, but.
1: That's too bad.
0: You spin the wheel. We'll see what you land on, okay?
1: Spin that wheel.
0: All right. What are we landing on today? Ooh. Well, they're not donuts, but $20 to Taco John's.
1: Awesome. Great. Thank you very much.
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3: Mostly clear as we go through the night with a low of 58. Southeast winds will be a little breezy at times at 10 to 15 miles per hour. A hot, breezy day on Saturday, mostly sunny, 91. Southeast winds around 20 miles per hour. Then increasing cloudiness headed through Sunday. We can see some afternoon and evening thunderstorms with a high of 88 and a breezy southerly wind. From the Storm Center at KELLO-AM TV, I'm meteorologist Adam Rudd.

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0: Big Country, 92.5 KTWB, Jordan Davis, and Turn This Truck Around, Julia Kay. 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
4: weather. Mostly clear skies, pretty quiet overall tonight with a low of 58. Southeast winds at 10 to 15 miles per hour, but that wind will pick up on Saturday. We're hot and breezy.

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